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All requests continuing. 245-6900. It's Pink Floyd.

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0: 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We are the champions. Well, tomorrow kicks off our June bid on Billings online auction. 6 a.m. tomorrow until 9 o'clock on Monday night. 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What else do we have here? 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

Classic Hits, my 105.9 Elton John Crocodile Rock from the Goldsmith Gallery Jewelers Studio. Well, the party is going on right now at the Monty, the Hell Roaring Plane, alive after 5. You have plenty of time to get down there. Till 8 o'clock tonight, going to be jamming out. But, of course, nobody goes home at 8, do they? No, they just bounce around from bar to bar.

0: houses. That is going to wrap it up for me. I am out the door. Willie is back tomorrow on your Friday. Get you all geared up for the weekend. Got some fun and games, news, sports, and weather. Of course, the winner of this week's Free Golf Friday will also be announced tomorrow morning. Have yourself a great night. We'll talk to you again tomorrow afternoon. Bye-bye.
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16: Partly cloudy, quiet this evening and tomorrow. By late Saturday, a chance of showers or thunderstorms. I'm Ed McIntosh from Q2. A fairly quiet weather period. Lows will be in the low 50s overnight. Tomorrow, a mix of clouds and sunshine, upper 70s to around 80 possible for a high with just a little northeast breeze. Clouds increase, but still mild Saturday. 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
2: A warm and mild day today. I'm Ed McIntosh from Q2. Well up into the 70s, some areas from Billings to the east could hit 80 with a northeast breeze about 5 to 15 miles per hour. Overnight temperatures will be mild in the mid to upper 50s. Tomorrow, another run at 80 degrees despite increasing clouds. A chance of showers and thunderstorms by Saturday night. 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
3: A warm and mild day today. I'm Ed McIntosh from Q2. Well up into the 70s, some areas from Billings to the east could hit 80 with a northeast breeze about 5 to 15. Miles per hour. Overnight temperatures will be mild in the mid to upper 50s. Tomorrow, another run at 80 degrees despite increasing clouds. A chance of showers and thunderstorms by Saturday night. 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
2: A warm and mild day today. I'm Ed McIntosh from Q2. Well up into the 70s, some areas from Billings to the east could hit 80 with a northeast breeze about 5 to 15 miles per hour. Overnight temperatures will be mild in the mid to upper 50s. Tomorrow, another run at 80 degrees despite increasing clouds. A chance of showers and thunderstorms by Saturday night. 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
9: A warm and mild day today. I'm Ed McIntosh from Q2. Well up into the 70s, some areas from Billings to the east could hit 80 with a northeast breeze about 5 to 15 miles per hour. Overnight temperatures will be mild in the mid to upper 50s. Tomorrow, another run at 80 degrees despite increasing clouds. A chance of showers and thunderstorms by Saturday night. You can't sleep because the house won't cool down, and opening a window means smoke, pollen, and wind. 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
13: A warm and mild day today. I'm Ed McIntosh from Q2. Well up into the 70s, some areas from Billings to the east could hit 80 with a northeast breeze about 5 to 15 miles per hour. shower. Overnight temperatures will be mild in the mid to upper 50s. Tomorrow, another run at 80 degrees despite increasing clouds. A chance of showers and thunderstorms by Saturday night. 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
2: A warm and mild day today. I'm Ed McIntosh from Q2. Well up into the 70s, some areas from Billings to the east could hit 80 with a northeast breeze about 5 to 15 miles per hour. Overnight temperatures will be mild in the mid to upper 50s. Tomorrow, another run at 80 degrees despite increasing clouds. A chance of showers and thunderstorms by Saturday night. 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
7: A warm and mild day today. I'm Ed McIntosh from Q2. Well up into the 70s, some areas from Billings to the east could hit 80 with a northeast breeze about 5 to 15 miles per hour. Overnight temperatures will be mild in the mid to upper 50s. Tomorrow, another run at 80 degrees despite increasing clouds. A chance of showers and thunderstorms by Saturday night. 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
9: 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USS Stang, 1977 to 1980. 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
7: A warm and mild day today. I'm Ed McIntosh from Q2. Well up into the 70s, some areas from Billings to the east could hit 80 with a northeast breeze about 5 to 15 miles per hour. Overnight temperatures will be mild in the mid to upper 50s. Tomorrow, another run at 80 degrees despite increasing clouds. A chance of showers and thunderstorms by Saturday night. 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
9: A warm and mild day today. I'm Ed McIntosh from Q2. Well up into the 70s, some areas from Billings to the east could hit 80 with a northeast breeze about 5 to 15 miles per hour.
7: Park.
9: Overnight temperatures will be mild in the mid to upper 50s. Tomorrow, another run at 80 degrees despite increasing clouds. A chance of showers and thunderstorms by Saturday night. You can't sleep because the house won't cool down, and opening a window means smoke, pollen, and wind. 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
8: A warm and mild day today. I'm Ed McIntosh from Q2. Well up into the 70s, some areas from Billings to the east could hit 80 with a northeast breeze about 5 to 15. Miles per hour. Overnight temperatures will be mild in the mid to upper 50s. Tomorrow, another run at 80 degrees despite increasing clouds. A chance of showers and thunderstorms by Saturday night. 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
13: A warm and mild day today. I'm Ed McIntosh from Q2. Well up into the 70s, some areas from Billings to the east could hit 80 with a northeast breeze about 5 to 15. 15 miles per hour. Overnight temperatures will be mild in the mid to upper 50s. Tomorrow, another run at 80 degrees despite increasing clouds. A chance of showers and thunderstorms by Saturday night. 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
2: A warm and mild day today. I'm Ed McIntosh from Q2. Well up into the 70s, some areas from Billings to the east could hit 80 with a northeast breeze about 5 to 15 miles per hour. Overnight temperatures will be mild in the mid to upper 50s. Tomorrow, another run at 80 degrees despite increasing clouds. A chance of showers and thunderstorms by Saturday night. 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

0: 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From the Goldsmith Gallery Jewelers Studio, I'm Willie Tyler. We're at 52 degrees. Your forecast with Q2's Ed McIntosh in just a little bit. 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

0: number one for classic hits, My 105.9, 622 with Billy Idol. 52 degrees, forecast in just a few. Right now, first check at sports. Here's Scott Fredericks.
1: Sweeping the series and an open house. I'm Scott Fredericks, and this look at the latest in Billings area sports for this Friday, June 19th. The Billings Mustangs completed a three-game sweep of the Missoula Paddleheads last night, rolling to a 26-11 victory in Missoula. The sweep marked the first time Billings has swept Missoula since the Pioneer League became an independent partner league in 2021. Billings returns home tonight to host Great Falls Voyagers. First pitch is at Dealer Park at 6:35. Next month, there's going to be an open house that Billings has been waiting for. Ken Adelblue with more.
2: Billings' newest sports venue is set to open its doors to the public later this month. The Yellowstone Ice Foundation says the community open house for the new Signal Peak Energy Arena is scheduled for Friday, July 17th, giving residents their first chance to tour the facility. The arena will be home to the Billings Cattle Punchers junior hockey team, along with youth hockey, figure skating, curling, sled hockey, and public skating programs. The facility will also house team offices and a retail store.
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2: A warm and mild day today. I'm Ed McIntosh from Q2. Well up into the 70s, some areas from Billings to the east could hit 80 with a northeast breeze about 5 to 15 miles per hour. Overnight temperatures will be mild in the mid to upper 50s. Tomorrow, another run at 80 degrees despite increasing clouds. A chance of showers and thunderstorms by Saturday night. 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
0: Here's Willie. Classic hits. My 105.9. Here we go, 6:30 on your Friday morning. Pass the coffee trivia from Krispy Kreme. I've got a dozen assorted donuts and coffee from your locally owned Krispy Kreme at 2520 Central. And if you miss it, the question and answer up on our website and our Facebook page. Today's question, according to a recent survey, this is the item most likely to be sitting unused in a spare bedroom. What do you think? 245-6900. Coffee and donuts from Krispy Kreme for the winner. According to a recent survey, this is the item most likely to be sitting unused in a spare bedroom.

0: number one for classic hits. My 105.9, 635 with the Stones on a Friday morning playing Pass the Coffee Trivia. Coffee and donuts from Krispy Kreme for the winner. And today's question, according to a recent survey, this is the item most likely to be sitting unused in a spare bedroom. 245-6900, My 105.9.
1: Morning, Willie. Would it be an alarm clock?
0: It is not an alarm clock, no.
1: All right, thanks. Have a good weekend.
0: 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My 105.9.
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0: A TV. Nope, not what I'm looking for.
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3: An alarm clock.
0: An alarm clock. Second guess for that. 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
0: 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My 105.9.
1: How about a treadmill?
0: A treadmill. I will give it to you. Yes, exercise equipment is what I was looking for. Who's this?
1: This is Kevin.
0: Kevin, you got some exercise equipment sitting around in the spare bedroom?
1: Actually, it's in the basement.
0: You've already taken it a step further.
1: Yes, and it hangs closed perfectly.
0: There you go. All right, we got you coffee and donuts from Krispy Kreme this morning, Kevin.
1: Thank you, Willie.
0: Thanks for playing. Who made you a big winner?
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0: 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We'll check the forecast with Q2's Ed McIntosh in just a couple of minutes. Right now, first check at Montana News. Here's Scott Fredericks.
1: Good morning. I'm Scott Fredericks, and this look at the latest in Billings area news. The Laurel City Council has appointed Chris Vogley as the city's new mayor in a 7-1 vote. Vogley steps into the role following the resignation of former Mayor Dave Wagner last month, who cited health reasons just days after a citizens group successfully petitioned for a recall election. Vogley will now serve out the term through 2027. In other Laurel news, the state has closed on a purchase of 114 acres in West Laurel, proposed for a forensic mental health facility, and is now asking Yellowstone County to rezone the property. Yellowstone County Commissioner Mark Morse on that request.
2: We, as the Board of County Commissioners, we received a request on Tuesday to hold a hearing called Government Use of Land Contrary to Zoning. We have 30 days to hold that hearing. It's a pro forma. We hold the hearing. We do not have to vote yes. We do not have to vote no. As soon as we conclude the hearing, the zoning is changed on that chunk of land for state use.
1: Relief at the pump, Jim Ryan has that.
3: With oil tankers again passing through the Strait of Hormuz, crude prices have begun to come down, with the cost of gasoline close behind. The average price at the pump fell below $4 a gallon Thursday for the first time since early spring.
1: That's been a look at the latest in Billings area news on My 105.9.
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14: A warm and mild day today. I'm Ed McIntosh from Q2. Well up into the 70s, some areas from Billings to the east could hit 80 with a northeast breeze about 5 to 15 miles per hour. Overnight temperatures will be mild in the mid to upper 50s. Tomorrow, another run at 80 degrees despite increasing clouds. A chance of showers and thunderstorms by Saturday night. 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
1: Classic Hits, My 105.9, finally Friday, 19th of June. If you're having a birthday, you share it with actress Felicia Rashad. She's 78. Ann Wilson from Heart turned 76. Actress Kathleen Turner is 72. Singer and dancer Paula Abdul is 64. Good Morning America host Laura Spencer is 57. And actor Paul Dano is 42. A look back, it was June 19th, 1968. The Rolling Stones scored their seventh number one single when Jumpin' Jack Flash hit the top of the charts. This day in 1971, Carole King started a five-week run at number one on the singles chart with It's Too Late, I Feel the Earth Move. Both songs were from her million-selling Tapestry album. This night in 1973, ABC aired the Dick Clark-produced special Roberta Flack, the first time ever. The program featured Flack performing her Grammy-winning signature song, The First Time Ever I Saw Your Face, and included guest appearances by The Blossoms and the duo Seals and Crofts, who sang their hits Summer Breeze and Diamond Girl. Also in 1973, Edgar Winter's number one hit Frankenstein was awarded a gold record. Winter named the song because of how many cuts and patches were contained in the original studio tape. This day in 1976, the Beach Boys cover of Chuck Berry's Rock and Roll Music enters the Billboard Top 40, where it would peak at number 5 during a 13-week run. That spot was one higher than Berry's 57 original. This day in 1980, Donna Summer becomes the first artist to sign with the newly formed Geffen Records, where she would record six of her 20 Billboard Top 40 hits. She would be quickly followed by two other massive stars, John Lennon and Elton John, forming the label's initial superstar roster. And finally, it was June 19th, 1982. Southern rock band 38 Special hit the charts with the lead single from their 82 album Special Forces. Caught Up in You was their first number one on the Billboard Top Rock Tracks chart. It became one of the band's two top 10 pop hits, reaching number 10 on the Billboard Hot 100. Their other top 10 single, Second Chance, was released in 1989. And that's a look at my history lesson from the College of Musical Knowledge on Classic Hits.

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0: 2021. Billings returns home tonight to host Great Falls Voyagers. First pitch is at Dealer Park at 6:35. Next month, there's going to be an open house that Billings has been waiting for. Ken Adelblue with more.
1: Billings' newest sports venue is set to open its doors to the public later this month. Yellowstone Ice Foundation says the community open house for the new Signal Peak Energy Arena is scheduled for Friday, July 17th, giving residents their first chance to tour the facility. The arena will be home to the Billings Cattle Punchers junior hockey team, along with youth hockey, figure skating, curling, sled hockey, and public skating programs. The facility will also house team offices and a retail store.
0: That's a look at the latest in Billings area sports on My 1059.
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2: A warm and mild day today. I'm Ed McIntosh from Q2. Well up into the 70s, some areas from Billings to the east could hit 80 with a northeast breeze about 5 to 15 miles per hour. Overnight temperatures will be mild in the mid to upper 50s. Tomorrow, another run at 80 degrees despite increasing clouds. A chance of showers and thunderstorms by Saturday night. You can't sleep because the house won't cool down and opening a window means smoke, pollen, and wind. 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
1: Dudley.
0: Dudley, you are caller number 5. Here we go, playing for free lunch from the Staggering Ox. Of course, Father's Day is Sunday. We're going to be playing the TV dad game. I'll give you the name of the dad. You tell me the TV show, Dudley.
1: I'll give it a try.
0: All right, your first one is Howard Cunningham.
1: Happy Days.
0: Happy Days is correct. Danny Tanner.
1: Full House.
0: Full House. Ward Cleaver.
1: Leave it to Beaver.
0: Leave it to Beaver. Ray Barone.
1: Everybody loves Raymond.
0: Everybody loves Raymond. Tim Taylor.
1: Full House.
0: Nope.
1: Oh, the other one. Home Improvement.
0: Home Improvement. Very good. Archie Bunker.
1: All in the Family.
0: All in the Family. Hank Hill.
1: Wait.
0: I got you on one?
1: Yeah.
0: King of the Hill.
1: King. Duh.
0: Okay. How about Barney Rubble? Barney Rubble?
1: Flintstones.
0: The Flintstones. Yeah. And finally, Al Bundy.
1: Married with Children.
0: Wow, well done today, Dudley. You know your TV dads. We got you free lunch from the Staggering Ox.
1: Thank you much, Willie.
0: All right, thanks for playing. Who made you a big winner?
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5: 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It was called Nurses Navigation System. 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

0: Classic Hits, My 105.9, 10 minutes to 8 o'clock with Eddie Grant. From the Goldsmith Gallery Jewelers Studio, 55 degrees on a free golf Friday. Coming up just after 8, I will announce this week's winner of the free golf passes to Red Lodge Mountain Golf Course. Forecast in just a few. Right now, another check at Montana News.
1: Good morning. I'm Scott Fredericks, and this look at the latest in Billings area news. Stockman Bank has been named the number one bank in Montana on Forbes 2026 America's Best In-State Bank list. 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
2: It's the second year in a row that we've been named the number one bank in Montana. When it comes from a third party like Forbes and Statista, it is very meaningful because they're out doing the research. They're talking to our customers all around the state of Montana. Our customers are ranking us number one in the state.
1: Governor Greg Gianforte was in Billings earlier this week during his 56-county tour. The governor, which he has done for many years, honored our veterans. Cody Ross with details.
3: Governor Greg Gianforte honored Montana veterans this week during stops in Billings and Miles City as part of his 56-county tour. In Billings, Gianforte awarded the 2025 Governor's Veteran Accommodation to Master Sergeant Susan Davidson and Corporal Owen Wood for their military service and continued community volunteerism. Today, the governor spoke at the Montana State VFW's 104th Annual Convention in Miles City, praising veterans as pillars of local communities.
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12: A warm and mild day today. I'm Ed McIntosh from Q2. Well up into the 70s, some areas from Billings to the east could hit 80 with a northeast breeze about 5 to 15. 15 miles per hour. Overnight temperatures will be mild in the mid to upper 50s. Tomorrow, another run at 80 degrees despite increasing clouds. A chance of showers and thunderstorms by Saturday night. 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

0: 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And congratulations to Craig Johnson. We're at 56 degrees. Another check at your forecast on the way and more of your requests at 245-6900.
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0: 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From the Goldsmith Gallery Jewelers Studio, 56 degrees. Forecast with Q2's Ed McIntosh in just a couple of minutes. Right now, a final check at sports. Here's Scott Fredericks.
1: 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I'm Scott Fredericks, and this look at the latest in Billings area sports for this Friday, June 19th. The Billings Mustangs completed a three-game sweep of the Missoula.

0: giving residents their first chance to tour the facility. 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
11: A warm and mild day today. I'm Ed McIntosh from Q2. Well up into the 70s, some areas from Billings to the east could hit 80 with a northeast breeze about 5 to 15. 15 miles per hour. Overnight temperatures will be mild in the mid to upper 50s. Tomorrow, another run at 80 degrees despite increasing clouds. A chance of

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0: 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Time for Boomers. Here's Linter Fitzgerald.
1: Father's Day will be celebrated this Sunday. The very first celebration was held on this day in 1910, but it didn't become a true national holiday until 1972. Boomers will be right back.
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1: Sonora Smart Dodd of Spokane launched the idea for a day celebrating fathers. Her widowed father had raised Sonora and her five siblings alone, and she thought dads deserved the same recognition as mothers. The idea grew in popularity across the country, but it wasn't an official holiday until President Richard Nixon signed a proclamation in 1972, making it permanent. Boomers is back Monday. My day.

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0: 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From the Goldsmith Gallery Jewelers studio, on our way to 9 o'clock, I'll kick off an hour of commercial-free music. We've got another check at your forecast with Q2's Ed McIntosh in just a few. Right now, a final look at Montana news. Here's Scott Fredericks.
1: Good morning. I'm Scott Fredericks, and this look at the latest in Billings area news. The Laurel City Council has appointed Chris Vogley as the city's new mayor in a 7-1 vote. Vogley steps into the role following the resignation of former Mayor Dave Wagner last month, who cited health reasons just days after a citizens group successfully petitioned for a recall election. Vogley will now serve out the term through 2027. In other Laurel news, the state has closed on a purchase of 114 acres in West Laurel, proposed for a forensic mental health facility, and is now asking Yellowstone County to rezone the property. Yellowstone County Commissioner Mark Morse on that request.
2: We, as the Board of County Commissioners, we received a request on Tuesday to hold a hearing called Government Use of Land Contrary to Zoning. We have 30 days to hold that hearing. It's a pro forma. We hold the hearing. We do not have to vote yes. We do not have to vote no. As soon as we conclude the hearing, the zoning is changed on that chunk of land for state use.
1: Relief at the pump. Jim Ryan has that.
3: With oil tankers again passing through the Strait of Hormuz, crude prices have begun to come down, with the cost of gasoline close behind. The average price at the pump fell below $4 a gallon Thursday for the first time since early spring.
1: That's been a look at the latest in Billings area news on My 105.9.
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6: A warm and mild day today. I'm Ed McIntosh from Q2. Well up into the 70s, some areas from Billings to the east could hit 80 with a northeast breeze about 5 to 15 miles per hour. Overnight temperatures will be mild in the mid to upper 50s. Tomorrow, another run at 80 degrees despite increasing clouds. A chance of showers and thunderstorms by Saturday night. 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

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My 105.9, your Argent Golden Coin one hit wonder this morning. Tony Basil and Mickey. A little past 9 o'clock on a Friday morning, a free golf Friday. Big congratulations out to Craig Johnson. He won himself free golf passes to Red Lodge Mountain Golf Course. I'm kicking off an hour of commercial free music. If there's something you want to hear, give me a call, 406-245-6900.

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number one for classic hits, My 105.9, with Huey Lewis and the News. And that's going to do it for me. Mike takes over next. Big congratulations out to Craig Johnson, this week's winner of Free Golf Fridays. Got himself free golf passes to Red Lodge Mountain Golf Course. Have a great weekend. I'll see you back here Monday morning at 6. Leaving you with the Eagles on My 105.9.

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13: Mostly sunny, temperatures are typical for this time of the year. I'm Ed McIntosh from Q2. A nice weather day. Temperatures will be in the upper 70s and mostly sunny, little east breeze at about 5 to 15 miles per hour. Mid-50s for a mild overnight low. We could make the low 80s tomorrow before a chance of a shower or thunderstorm in the afternoon and evening. 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

Billings, number one for classic hits, My 105.9 Bulldog Mike Swofford. Friday, and I don't know what your week was like. Did it seem like it was a long week? For me, it was like I was at the Matt Rife show Sunday night, and then I woke up and it was this morning. So I don't know. It could be a lot of drinking. I'm not sure what it is, but it's Friday, and that's the, oh yeah.

Billings, number one for classic hits, My 105.9. Have you seen the social media personality Spencer of SB Mowing, where he makes videos where he mows and cleans up people's property? He does it for free. And then he posts them online, showing what he's done. And I mean, it's almost satisfying just to watch him to see how this transforms and such. But then a lot of times you get the backstory on the people that he helps. And in this instance, he met Debbie and not only cleaned her yard, but then found out about the trouble she was having, paid her late rent and gave her some spending money. And I mean, she was so sweet. She's like, you don't have to you've already done so much. But then he spreads the story about how she recently fell on hard times when she lost her husband. And now thousands of people have now chipped in and raised over $650,000 for her. So, I don't know. Oh, she kind of pays it forward like this. Like, I just needed a couple of months' rent. I mean, $650,000, a little more than what we needed. So, but it's always so cool to see these people. You know, here he is doing it for free. And then, you know, these stories get out here about people. That's what is just crazy in this world that we live in, is that you find out about somebody that needed a car because they've been riding a bike for 5 miles to work every day. And then you hear the story and people chip in and you get them like $1 million. And it's like, well, okay, all right, that's good. I mean, there's other stories out there, of course, but yeah, couldn't you help them? And

0: 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Ooh, not smart. 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

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Join Classic Hits this Wednesday at 5:30 at the Columbia Club. Yeah, Willie's going to be there. We got live music from the band Mojo, food trucks, and this is, check this out, it's going to be our biggest concert ticket giveaway ever. 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It's going to be 5:30 to 7:30 this Wednesday at the Columbia Club, formerly Knights of Columbus, 2216 Grand Avenue. 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

0: 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It is time for our Facebook find of the day. And today it is this one. I'm officially at the age where if I see a chair, I'm sitting down.
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3: Mostly sunny. Temperatures are typical for this time of the year. I'm Ed McIntosh from Q2. A nice weather day. Temperatures will be in the upper 70s and mostly sunny. Little east breeze at about 5 to 15 miles per hour. Mid-50s for a mild overnight low. We could make the low 80s tomorrow before a chance of a shower or thunderstorm in the afternoon and evening. You can't sleep because the house won't cool down, and opening a window means smoke, pollen, and wind. 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

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My 105.9 Bulldog, Mike Swafford, as we have gotten our Free Golf Friday winner. 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And today, we can tell you that Craig Johnson, yeah, he was the winner this week. And so he entered the code words that he turned. The more code words you enter, the more opportunity you have to win. 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

Kids, number one for classic hits. My 105.9. Hey, there's this rabid cat who is terrorizing a neighborhood in Florida. It attacked five people and a puppy. Yeah. Five people and a puppy. And what it boils down to is that neighbors say one lady was feeding the cat and keeping it in the neighborhood. And Polk County Sheriff Grady Judd talked about it. And he's the one that you hear all the time talking about these huge stories.

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0: Billings, number one for classic hits, my 105.9. Police, Every Breath You Take. The police was called him because this couple, he really had a problem with, a review that somebody left. They had a new ice cream shop called Local Scoop, and the couple that own it, they've been arrested. Because they harassed a customer who left them a one-star review online. So here's the shop owner, Mallory White Goldman, confronting Daniel Smith.
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2: I just didn't have a good experience, so I wrote a bad review. I didn't think nothing of it until she reminded me of it. She assaulted me, touched my torso 3 times. She knocked the phone out of my hand and pretty much destroyed the back of it, kicked it under my car.
0: Yeah, they were hot. I mean, I saw the video and all this, and the guy was driving along, and she like pulls up next to him, sees him, and then follows him into a parking lot. I don't know how she knew who he was or like that he was right there, but she did. And she went out. So the 1-star review, you know, that this one guy leaves, I don't think affected her business nearly as much as the viral video that went of them saying, you keep the name of our shop out of your mouth. You don't ever worry about us again. It's like, well, I really wasn't planning on it. I didn't like my experience.
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5: Mostly sunny. Temperatures are typical for this time of the year. I'm Ed McIntosh from Q2. A nice weather day. Temperatures will be in the upper 70s and mostly sunny. Little east breeze at about 5 to 15 miles per hour. Mid-50s for a mild overnight low. We could make the low 80s tomorrow before a chance of a shower or thunderstorm in the afternoon and evening. 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

It's number one for classic hits by 105.9 Bulldog Mike Swatford. We have our resident expert, Cliff Clavin, coming up. Cliff Clavin moment of the day, so that maybe you can be like the smartest person in the bar with your knowledge. Just like Cliff. He'll give us kind of a history lesson, which one that's coming up today. You'll listen to the news. 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

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Hey, got underway at 6 this morning, and it will continue until 9 p.m. Monday night. I'm talking about the Desert Mountain Broadcasting bid on Billings Auction, and this is a great one. We've got mattresses, and I say plural because there's a king size that you can bid on. 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That's where you go. 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

0: 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Y105.9. Well, Chick-fil-A has fallen from the number one spot for customer satisfaction in fast food. Yeah, I mean, they've had that number one spot for quite a while. Can you guess who took the number one spot? Well, here, let me give you the hint.
1: Sliced right in front of you. It's the Jersey Mike's thing. A sub above.
0: Yeah, it's Danny DeVito. No, wait, Danny DeVito. Maybe it's the Danny DeVito adds the main difference. Yeah, Jersey Mike's. Yeah, they are now the new top fast service restaurant, according to customer satisfaction. That's the thing. It's not like talking about, who serves the most, who does this or that. It's like the customer satisfaction aspect of it. So there you go. A new one right on top.
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22: Mostly sunny. Temperatures are typical for this time of the year. I'm Ed McIntosh from Q2. A nice weather day. Temperatures will be in the upper 70s and mostly sunny. Little east breeze at about 5 to 15 miles per hour. Mid-50s for a mild overnight low. We could make the low 80s tomorrow before a chance of a shower or thunderstorm in the afternoon and evening. 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

is number one for classic hits. My 105.9 Bulldog, Mike Swofford. We've got our stand-up clip of the day coming up. Our comedian today is going to be a guy you think about with fathers whenever it's Tim the Toolman Taylor, Tim Allen. With Father's Day coming up, we'll have him as our stand-up comedian.

0: Billings, number one for classic hits. My 105.9. Well, Father's Day Sunday, Toy Story 5 was new in theaters this weekend. So with all of those things going on, here's one of the stars of the movie, Tim Allen, talking about something. A survey said 91% of dads have used to fix something around the house.
1: And I got plenty of duct tape. You got to have the duct tape. You got to have the duct tape. Yeah. If you can't fix it, duck it. That's what I... Yeah, cured that little problem with the dog right away. My mom gave me a gas grill for my birthday. I got the Sunbeam 3300.
2: Oh, great.
1: It's got rotisserie, dual burner, fold-down redwood serving areas. It's like a car bomb in that crate, though. Butane hoses and tanks and fittings.
2: Oh.
1: I took a shot at it. Looked pretty good. Ever finish something, but you still got a bag of real important-looking parts left over? Hey, honey, why don't you try the grill out first? You should have seen the flame come out of that hood. Honey, stop running around like that. You're just making those flames grow on you like that. This must be a fuel regulator of some sort. I don't think it's supposed to spray in the hair like that. Guess I don't need to tell you, though, do I, huh?
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My 105.9 for the Goldsmith Gallery Jewelers Studios. We have an opportunity for you to get some tickets. I mean, it's the biggest concert ticket giveaway we've ever done. Okay? Next Wednesday is what I'm talking about at the Columbia Club. 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Yeah. We're going to have tickets to over 10 different shows that are coming to town. 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

0: 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Wrapping things up for another week here for me, Bulldog Mike Swafford.
1: That's it?
0: Yeah.
1: That's a story?
0: That's it.
1: That's stunk.
2: You're not cut out for this kind of show.
0: Yep. Maybe not. What did I learn today? I learned a lot of different things. Let's see. Earlier today, found about this social media personality, Spencer Vespy Mowing. You know, the one that makes videos where he mows and cleans up people's property for free and posts it online. And, well, this woman, it's the elderly woman, had recently fallen on hard times. She lost her husband. And then, you know, he did this for free. And then found out that she had a couple of months late rent. So he paid that for her, gave her some spending money. And she was all like, no, you don't have to do that for me. And all these people were moved by it. Now they chipped in and raised over $650,000 for her. I hope she sees some of that money. What else are you talking about? Polk County Sheriff Grady Judd down in Florida. He's always the one that's just like, so many of his videos go viral where he's talking about perpetrators that they're after and everything. And this time he's talking about a rabid cat. Yeah. Like five people and a puppy. And now all these people have to get shot. And he said it was all because the lady was feeding a cat and keeping it in the neighborhood. And he said, stop doing that. So. There's an ice cream shop owner and her husband that was charged with harassing a customer over a one-star review. Yeah, they saw him apparently at a light, follows him into this intersection, starts yelling at him, knocks his phone out of his hand, kicks it under the car. Yeah, it was a pretty rough one there. And then we found out that Chick-fil-A's been dethroned as the top-rated quick-service restaurant as far as customer satisfaction. Jersey Mike's took their place. So some of the stuff that I learned today to wrap up the week. Have a fantastic weekend. Don't forget, we've got like thousands and thousands of dollars worth of merchandise on the Bid on Billings auction that is going on right now. So check it out, bidonbillings.com, and have a fantastic weekend.
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6: Mostly sunny. Temperatures are typical for this time of the year. I'm Ed McIntosh from Q2. A nice weather day. Temperatures will be in the upper 70s and mostly sunny. Little east breeze at about 5 to 15 miles per hour. Mid-50s for a mild overnight low. We could make the low 80s tomorrow before a chance of a shower or thunderstorm in the afternoon and evening. 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
4: At Monday night's Billings City Council meeting, an idea was put in front of the council. It was called Nurses Navigation System. Today we hear some stats about EMS calls in Billings and also a little bit about the Nurses Navigation System and why it will help this. 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

0: 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That's my 105.9 CCR and down on the corner. Here on a Friday, gearing up for the weekend, and looks like the weather's going to cooperate. Yeah, not a huge chance of precip, not going to be too hot, just right. That's what I say. Q2's Ed McIntosh will tell us all about it coming up.
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number one for classic hits, my 105.9 Pink Floyd, Learning to Fly. Inside the 4 o'clock hour, coming up, got some Kansas for you. Also some Billy Idol. It's a little river band. It's Lady on my 105.

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0: is Carry On My Wayward Son. Well, it is in full swing. Our June bid on Billings online auction started at 6 o'clock this morning, goes until 9 o'clock on Monday night, okay? 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

Philly's number one for classic hits, my 105.9 Billy Idol, a little Moni from the Goldsmith Gallery Jewelers Studio, and the Billings Mustangs back in town tonight. Very successful little road trip up there in Missoula, taking on Great Falls tonight. First pitch 6:35 out there at Dealer Park. You can't catch all the action live. 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

0: Let's get this weekend started. All requests coming up. Anything you need, 245-6900. Also got your Friday song. We'll be singing that. It's all on the way right here on My 105 Now.
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0: 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You can see it. The bright lights. The smiles. You can hear it. The music. The laughter. You can feel it. 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
5: A little warmer than average, despite a chance of a shower or thunderstorm later tomorrow. I'm Ed McIntosh from Q2. Mostly cloudy, mid-50s overnight. Tomorrow, increasing clouds with a high in the low 80s. A risk of a shower or thunderstorm possible during the afternoon and evening. Could be close to 80 on Sunday, an increasing chance of rain Sunday night. 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

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Some Seeger Hollywood Nights. Your weekend. It's here.

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We sing, and we sing our Friday song. At least I'm going to. You can join in if you'd like.

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I hate myself for loving you from the Goldsmith Gallery Jewelers Studio. All requests. What do you want to hear? Yeah, I'd love to get it on for you. 245-6900. 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

0: Billings, number one for classic hits, My 105.9 Spandau Ballet and True. Saw somewhere, I don't know where it was. Some article I read, that song, Spandau Ballet True, one of the most hated songs ever written or recorded. The more I hear it, the more I like it, though. That's just kind of weird. I don't know. The weekend is here. Got big plans. Looks like the weather's going to cooperate. Might do this. The Red Lodge having their Songwriters Festival going on through tomorrow night. And Red Lodge Mountain also open for the summer now, which means you can get up there, take the lift rides, and do a little disc golfing on the course up there, hiking. So that's always kind of cool. It's always fun to get out of town. So, yeah, maybe that's on your agenda this weekend.
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18: A little warmer than average, despite a chance of a shower or thunderstorm later tomorrow. I'm Ed McIntosh from Q2. Mostly cloudy, mid-50s overnight. Tomorrow, increasing clouds with a high in the low 80s. A risk of a shower or thunderstorm possible during the afternoon and evening. Could be close to 80 on Sunday, an increasing chance of rain Sunday night. 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